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4: Hiya, kapamilya! Hello, kamorkada! Jackie J here para sa isa na namang Geez Is It dito lang sa MLR Entertainment via iWant. How were the first few days of the month of October? I hope it was as fun as you as it was for me. I had awesome days, I had busy days, I had chill days. But all in all, the first few days of October were wonderful days. I hope, pareho po tayo. And sana may mga exciting tayong aabangan for the month. Ako meron, I hope kayo rin. And I hope excited din kayo sa countdown this week. But bago po tayo, Dumire-dire-direcho. Let's look back muna. Let's take a little look back as to what the countdown looked like last week. This was last week's countdown. Number 10 is Westlife's Your Love Amazes Me. Number 9, Sawadika by Lisa. Number 8 naman, I Knew It, I Knew You by Taylor Swift. Number 7, Lambing by Lola Amor. Number 6, Pula, Shanara. Number 5, Nagihilom, Sponge Cola featuring Gigi Delada. Number 4 naman, Ang Habang Buhay, Pansamantala by Mackie. Number 3 is Step Back by Beanie. Number 2 is Lawless by SB19. And Usad by Pablo is at number 1, taking the cake last week. Let's see what the countdown looks like this week. And we begin right now. Ito na po ang Geez Is It.
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1: Top 10. Number 10, it's Lambing by Lola Amor. And number 9, Aba! New entry. It's called Ain't in LA by Adela. It's a hit single. Oh, wow. She's a Slovak singer and songwriter, too. Released July 23, 2026 through Capitol Records, it serves as the third single and the closing track of her highly anticipated debut studio album, Prima. The track has achieved significant global success, topping charts in countless countries, Aba, like the Philippines and Singapore, while securing top 5 positions on the Billboard Global Charts. It also marked a historic milestone as the first song by a Slovak artist to chart on the Billboard Hot 100. So, oh, nga, no? Oh, come to think of it. According to SongFacts, the song serves as an anthem for inclusivity and universal talent. Adela was inspired to write the track after looking at a photograph of her mother as a teenager standing in front of pop culture posters. The lyrics reject the idea that you have to relocate to massive cultural centers like LA, Seoul, or Mumbai to be successful, cool, or unique. It highlights the overlooked creativity and beauty of people living in small towns and unknown cities who may never get the opportunity to be seen globally. The track sparked a viral movement on platforms like TikTok and Instagram, where listeners worldwide shared videos

0: magbabalik ang This Is It, the MOR Weekly Top 10 pagkalipas ng ilang sandali. This is it,
1: the MOR Weekly Top 10. Okay then. Number 10, Lambing, Lola Amor. Number 9, Ain't in LA by Adela. New entry in the countdown this week. Number 8 is Pula by Sonara. And number 7, another new entry. It's called Animal by Cat's Eye. Let's talk a little about it. It highlights the unexpected and widely talked as about cameo of Hollywood actress Demi Moore. Uy, nag-cameo din ng Jollibee, in fairness. According to reports published by InfoBay, the key details surrounding the release include the 63-year-old actress starred in the music video as a twisted Devil Wears Prada-esque authority figure evaluating the group. It's noted that this marked Moore's first music video appearance in nearly 30 years, her last being Bon Jovi's Ugly in 1997. InfoBay also reported on the mixed social media reactions following the video's release, as scenes showcasing Moore dancing next to the global girl group sparked conversation and fan concern regarding her noticeable weight loss. Animal serves as a pre-release single from Cat's Eye's third EP, Wild. And the bold pop anthem boasts major star-studded production co-written by Ed Sheeran and produced by Omer Fetty and Blake Slatskin. Fantastic. I like the song. I like the music video. What do you think about it? You can tell me by sending me a DM in my socials. All right, so that's song number 7. Song number 6 is Sawadika by Lisa. And before playing song number 5, let's play It's Beginning to Look a Lot Like Christmas. Kuha ko ba yung tono? Medyo nakuha ko naman, di ba? It's one of the standout tracks from Canadian singer Michael Bublé's massively successful holiday studio album Christmas. Released initially on October 24, 2011, Bublé's version has become one of the modern definitive recordings of this festive classic. The song was originally written in 1951 by famed American composer and playwright Meredith Willson, who was best known for creating the Broadway musical The Music Man. Long before Bublé, the song was made famous by legendary artists like Perry Como and the Fontaine Sisters and Bing Crosby, who both released popular versions in the fall of 1951. Michael Bublé's version is certified 4 times platinum in the UK and regularly re-enters global music charts every November and December as a staple of holiday streaming playlists. Merry Christmas, everybody. This is our featured number 1 song this week.

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0: Don't worry, I'm not going to sing it again. We featured It's Beginning to Look a Lot Like Christmas as our featured number one Christmas song this week. And then number five is Naghihilom by Sponge Cola featuring Gigi Dalana. Number four naman ang Habang Buhay Pansamantala by Mackie. And Aba, Aba, Aba, former number one, Usad by Pablo, now lands at number three. So what could be the first couple of songs of the countdown this week? Don't go away, so you will find out, along with all of us, all the rest of us who are tuned into us today. You guys have a beautiful rest of the weekend. Sinasabi ko na sa inyo ngayon na the weather is crazy, diba? Magkaka-super El Nino daw. 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So you guys, pwede siguro tayong bumili na now pa lang ng containers, but don't fill it up just yet. And siguro, wag naman masyadong mag-panic buying ng tubig, diba? 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And when the time comes, na medyo parang kailangan na talagang mag-imbak. 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But yeah, buy the containers that you need to purchase. Siguro pwede na ngayon. 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Ayan, ganun lang. 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Okay, magtira tayo para sa iba. Ayan na. Ito na ang ating first two songs in the countdown this week.
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0: And ayun na nga, yun na ang countdown. This week, number 10, Lola Amores, Lambing. Number 9, a new entry, Ain't in LA by Adela. New artist too. I'm not very new actually, but it's the first time that I heard of her. Number 8 naman is Pula by Sonara. Number 7, Animal, Cat's Eye, another new entry in the countdown this week. Number 6 is Sawadika by Lisa. Number 5, Naghihilom, Sponge Cola featuring Gigi Delana. Number 4, Habang Buhay Pansamantala by Mackie. Number 3 naman ang Usad ni Pablo, former number 1 song. Number 2, ang Step Back by Beanie. Aba, step back everybody, because from number 3, number 2 siya ngayon. At ang number 1 song, former number 1 song also, na ano, nag-overtake yung Usad by Pablo for the past few weeks. And now it's back at the number 1 spot, SB19's Lawless. Congratulations, boys and girls. And everyone, stay safe, stay happy, stay beaming, stay positive. At you guys, stay hydrated while you still can. Charot. This has been Jackie G saying bye, kapamilya, hasta mañana, kamorkada.
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0: Mm. 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

0: Okay, class. 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
1: Sir.
0: Ah.
1: Sir. Carabao, sir.
0: Carabao is correct. 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
1: Sir, how about another carabao?
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